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We were both 16 and it felt so right. Yeah. 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Maximum Rock.